0: ladies and gentlemen, it is start time. Are you ready for start time?
1: Hey!

The Suns over the Yard Arm in Yalambie. Graham knocking them back. Sounds like this band would knock it back. Slurring their instruments, as it were. The sound of Buddy Lucas and the Showdown. Following on for much more lively, Elmore James, track called I Can't Hold Out. Big ups to you, Graham, and also to Archie out there. I think you like that Lacey Gibson number, She's My Baby. Sun Ra production. Nice to hear you, Ms. A, and you might be onto something with that Roscoe Gordon. We're going to play one more song out of Chicago. We had two there, at least Buddy Lucas, I think, is out of New York. But we'll play one more. We had Elmore James already in this bracket, and as far as string benders go, it doesn't get much better than that, but maybe, arguably, Jimmy Rogers, because this guy, man, this guy, played in the Muddy Waters band, played behind Little Walter and everyone else, has a very fine records in his own right that never went anywhere for some reason, which I cannot explain. But here comes Jimmy Rogers. Fine voice as well.

0: 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I'm only serious.
1: Now back again to the Timpani Five and Louis Jordan, who invite you to grab a gate and cut on out as Louis Jordan sends some solid advice your way. 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

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Champing on my corn. Every time you could. We don't go to the field until 9 o'clock. At 9:30, mule, you're ready to stop. You may be blind, but you're watching the clock. At the rate you're going, we'll never get a crop, you lazy mule. 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Every time you could. When I say gee, you go right. When I say ha, you go left. When I say woo,

Prince Buster with the Scatterlights. Maybe the most famous Mule song in the Western diaspora anyway. Originally recorded in the late 40s, Frankie Lane, Tennessee Ernie Ford, Bing Crosby had hits with Mule Train. Cultural Magpies that the Jamaicans are, of course, had to do a version of it.

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this gal everywhere I go. Yeah, that's how I told my face to 20. Baby, most everywhere I go.

0: Jeff Acheson and the Soul Diggers are kicking off their grand final weekend at George Lane St Kilda, Friday, September 25th. Featuring Dean Matters, Richard Tankard and Rob Little. Audiences can expect some magical on-stage moments, fearless improvisation and some seriously exciting jamming. Opening bounce at 7pm, 1 George Lane St Kilda, directly behind the Old George Hotel. 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Jeff Acheson, proud PBS sponsor.
1: The Drunken Poet is Melbourne's most authentic Irish pub, with tribute Tuesdays, Irish music sessions, open mic nights and live original music 6 days a week across from the Queen Vic Market. The Drunken Poet is celebrating their 20th birthday on September 20th, open from midday with live music from poet legends the Maggie Carty Band, Van Walker, Adam Waldron Trio, Pleasantry and the Get Down Gang. The Drunken Poet, proud PBS sponsor.

piece called The Journey by Valanga Khosa, and you can see him live at Jolted Art Space on Saturday starting at 7 p.m. And he will be accompanied by Tawanda.

where Jolt Art Space is located. Before we do say goodbye, let's play this great piece by Moses Taiwa Molelekwa. The tune is called Biko's Dream.

We're all citizens of the global village. These are our voices. These are our cultures. This is our music.

At the end of that set, we heard a song from the guitarist Rose Gonzalez, with whom we talked earlier this year. It was called As Above, So Below. It's from her 2025 album, Reach Down Low. Rose Gonzalez is a NAM, or Melbourne-based fingerstyle guitarist, who's a member of the Melbourne Guitar Quartet. She also performs regularly as a soloist in her curated residencies called Guitar Kingdom. The next one of these is occurring at Bar 303 in Northcote next Saturday. It features Daniel Nistico as well as Rose. And in the middle of that set, we heard a replication slippage, quite an abstract piece from the Alyssa Goodrich Quartet. As well as performing with Wendy Rule in Belgrave next Sunday, Alyssa Goodrich is with her quartet on Sunday the 27th of September at the Oratory in the Abbotsford Convent. They'll be presenting two projects, Gene Tree and Waves and Bubbles. I'll play some more from these projects next Sunday, and I've added information to today's online playlist about them. Thanks to a couple of people during those tunes who texted in and, went online and have become members of PBS. Nigel Crawley from Elwood, Lisa Cornelius from Elwood. Nigel's become a proud member of PBS generally, and Lisa, a proud member of the Gospel Show. Welcome to the family here. Thanks to you all for listening today. I hope you enjoyed this set of mainly new songs and tunes. Thanks to everyone sending in texts to show you are listening closely. I love hearing from you. Still not too late. 0400 03 1067. Next week we'll continue this mix of new releases and older tunes that evoke memories and also point to musicians touring near here in the near future. We're closing today with music from a recent release by local tabla player Sam Evans and the Indian slide guitarist Debasis Chakraborty.

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1: Isu ya bobonga ba mkhonzayo. 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

I love to be alive because it reminds me that I've already been dead 100,000 times.

stars are there? What seems to be a star in a distant galaxy could be our own sun. The answer depends on.

stars are there? How many stars are there? Does space go on forever?

coming up hot on 4 o'clock. You're tuned to Yellow Brick Road. Been deep in the mix for the last, I don't know, 45 minutes, maybe an hour, I'm not sure. Felt like it had been a little while since we really got stuck into some proper techno, trancey kind of stuff on the program. I feel like lately sort of more evolved into a bit more of a, soulful, vibey sort of selections, which I hope you will enjoy. But the original brief of the show is definitely to branch out a bit more than that, so it's nice to get stuck into some more abrasive, intense energies and try and link them up with some more serene, vibey sounds. And I think that last track, courtesy of Lanark Artifacts, sums that up pretty well. Voices Near the Hypercenter, incredible production, that one. I had another one from Lanark Artifacts, who's based in Berlin, Touch Absence, the Intimidating Stillness mix before that. That followed on from one from Aquatronics, Hydrosaurus. That's kind of, almost like a rolling battering ram sort of track. The playlist will be up on pbsfm.org.au as well, because it's a bit hard to follow when there's a going back 8 or 9 tracks, but nice to kind of just let the music run. Local producer Mabel in there as well with Rhinestones. Some more wicked stuff from them. A couple of cuts from Spray, some really kind of blissy trance. Had VT Trad and Sunscreen, the live mix collaboration with Spritz. Prior to that, a couple of cuts from Crime. This is from the Seventh Element release back in March. What do we have? Laser Limbo and Stairway of Desire collaborating with Ben Raymond.

daripada sebelumnya. 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

Absolutely. Love how lushly orchestrated that particular track is. And to be fair, most Lee Hazlewood tracks, that was the sounds of Lee himself with a track from the album from 1966 called The Very Special World of Lee Hazlewood. And a very special world indeed. Such an incredible musician. Took him a while to kind of find his success, but when he did, he really had his time in the sun and had a real interesting blend of, I guess, country-leaning sounds, but also kind of novelty and lounge music at the same time. And again, all those beautiful orchestras and strings and stuff in the background too gave him a real edge, and I'm really into it. The track we heard from Lee Hazlewood was called Your Sweet Love. Before that, an amazing cover of Purple Haze, of course, originally Jimi Hendrix's song, but as imagined there by Dion, who included it on a bit of a comeback album that he released, a self

And of course, actually, Fred Neil as well, two different Fred Neil covers, including a cover of Fred Neil's beautiful song, The Dolphins. But we heard the original from Fred Neil himself in the mix before Dion. That was his track Dolphins from 1966. Really, really beautiful one off an incredible self-titled album as well. Not a bad song on there. Some really sad and melancholic moments, but something about Fred Neil's voice always gets me. We also heard from Jerry McGee in the mix too. That was a really interesting kind of country-leaning, I suppose, track, but a little bit psychedelic and a little bit haunting at the same time. The track was called Twilight Zone. Originally came out in 1965 as a 7-inch, but features as well on the compilation put out by Efficient Space back in 2022 called Ghost Riders, which is one of my favorite releases of that year. Absolutely gorgeous. Haunting kind of, I guess, country-leaning music through and through, predominantly 60s as well. And actually, speaking of Efficient Space, we heard another track off a compilation that they put out before that one. It was called Sky Girl, and another absolutely fantastic compilation. I believe there's another great comp on Efficient Space very soon to come out by one of the people who put together the Sky Girl compilation, DJ Sunday, so very much looking forward to that. But yes, we revisited the old faithful Sky Girl and heard Bruce Langhorne with his track Leaving Del Norte. And that, my friends, brings us up to date. We're about 2.5 minutes away from the hour of 7 a.m. A very good morning to each and every one of you who is out there tuning in live with me this morning. My name is Claire, and as always, it's a pleasure to be here with you and playing us a bunch of tunes to help us start our week. Speaking of, how about we get into this next bracket? We're going to kick it off with a really beautiful track from the 60s as well, from a group out of the US. They were known as The Rising Storm, and in 1967 they put out an amazing album called Calm Before, and this is one of my favourite tracks from that release. It's called A Message to Pretty. You're on The Break Is Red. Good morning.

shining that all mankind may hear and see in this day. Illusion will be dispelled from before our eyes, and we will see the pure silk of truth woven on the loom of reality. It has in the past been the desire of all men that this light which is now shining

You are tuned in to The Breakfast Spread this morning, and we just heard there a bit of a classic leaning into, I guess, more of a late night Tokyo aesthetic with a track from Kingo Hamada's 1982 album Midnight Cruisin'. We took the title track. Big fan of Kingo Hamada, and that particular album is just, so much fun. Such big and fantastic production on that one as well. Before Kingo Hamada, we heard a track from the Lithuanian artist simply known as Alex, which I always think is quite a bold move. If you just, release your music as just your one first name, when there could be so many others to kind of sift between and try and find your music through. But Alex definitely stands out, particularly with this album cover from her 1977 release, Handle With Care, a fantastic classic kind of 70s glam shot on the front with big crimped hair. It immediately drew my attention when I came across it, and I'm so glad that it did, because that particular track, I Got to Feel Something, as the album closer, and it is, I think, fantastic. I absolutely love the super long guitar solo in the middle there. And just, again, the production on that one is really, really amazing. The rest of the album is a little bit kind of cheesy, leans in for sure. But that particular track, oof, an absolute standout for me, and one that's been a favorite of mine for a very long time now. Speaking of favorites for a long time, another one that fits that bill would be the track we heard before, Alex. That was the sounds of Noriko Miyamoto teaming up with Isao Suzuki to release an absolutely incredible album called Push, coming out originally in 1978. We heard my favorite track from that release, and that one was called My Life. That was a record I'd been looking for a very long time, wanting to be adding it to my collection, and I just want to take a moment to give a shout out to the wonderful Plug 7. I picked it up there a little while ago now, but all the same, that's a fantastic record.

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1: Ah, oh. Ben ça, en tout cas, ça dépend pas de moi. Ils me prennent toujours par surprise et je peux jamais résister.
2: From the 1970 Com a la Radio Sessions, the unmistakable Bridget Fontaine. And a tune there called Le Noir, C'est mieux choisi. Black is the better choice. Pulling that from a forthcoming release on We Want Sounds, the record label. They're putting out, or reissuing, the Com a la Radio LP alongside another LP of unreleased demos and B-sides called Com a la Radio

accélèrent leur course, cependant qu'ils secouent sa fine chevelure. 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